They say the view from the top changes everything. But for a few, the view from the clouds is the only one that matters. The Indian Air Force invites applications for commissioned officers through AFCAT 2 of 2026. Registrations open on May 20th, 2026.

Good evening, friends. I'm Shelley. A warm and hearty welcome to all my dear listeners who are tuned in to this edition of Sunday Selections. Hi, friends. Feeling so good to be with you all today. Hope you're all doing well. The weather is much better today here in Thiruvananthapuram. Of course, it's cloudy at times. It's true, when the sun shines, our face and metabolism feels refreshed and alive. The month of June is often looked upon as a month of renewal. Let's not stress ourselves too much, my friends. Instead, let's find time to take rest, refresh our soul, and be grateful for the little things in life. All right, now let's start off with a song by Alan Walker and Ava Max. The song is titled Alone. It's a kind of inspirational song which can comfort us when we feel lonely. Listen to it and come back. It's worth it. I really like the beat and tempo of this song. I'm sure you would love it.

Not Gonna Make It Alone, a perfect song by Alan Walker and Ava Max. Did you like it? Friends, being alone or lonely can really affect our lives. Yeah, it's awful. We slowly go down and down and down. And coming out from that darkness and facing the light around us needs a lot of effort. Alan Walker and Ava Max were singing about the importance of relying on others in times of need during the highs and lows of life. In our desperation, we often say, we don't need anyone. But the hard truth is, you need a soul to rely on. Yes, you need at least one friend to share both joys and sorrows, otherwise you are doomed. Am I correct? So see that you connect with someone close to your heart and ensure that you're not alone. Hey, come on, we can't live alone. I know there are many people who say that we can manage, but it's just impossible, my friend. After all, we are created by God as social human beings. We cannot change that. So better start communicating. We have to rise and shine. Here is yet another inspirational song titled Rise or Die. It's a pop soul anthem for the warriors, dreamers, and fighters. There are many challenges in life. If only we fight against these challenges, can we survive in this world? So, are you ready for it, my friends? Let's go.

I know it's easily said than done. When you're standing at the edge of life, believe in yourself that you're stronger than you know. Yes, that's the message this particular song has given us. This is one line which attracted me to the song. Remember, the last footing can bring us back to life. I'm sure every one of us must have faced such a situation at one time or the other. Yes, friends, opportunities are there. There are open doors. Begin again. There is still a silver lining ahead of you. Keep going strong. Never ever give up. The song which I've just heard was Rise or Die, a song with a difference. Now let me change the pace a bit. How about a soft and melodious romantic song by Ruth Berhe? Her soft and mellowed way of singing can take us to a world of hope and love. Ruth Berhe, she's a Canadian singer and songwriter. Her amazing performance has amassed a great array of music lovers. Her song, Dandelions, is rocking the world. It's magical, it's heavenly. Now feel the pulse of music through her enchanting number, Dandelions. It's a beauty. Listen to it and come back.

You all know the plant dandelions. Blowing their seeds into the wind is a universal symbol for letting go, trusting the journey, and making a wish. You make a wish and blow the dandelion seeds. It will start its journey till your wishes come true. Oh wow, it's so romantic and interesting. Next time I'm gonna do this. I see a dandelion, I'm gonna make a wish. What about you? Why don't you all go for it? The song which I've just heard was Dandelions, a beautiful track rendered by Ruth Barhey. It was taken from the album Safe Haven. Simple and perfectly blended for easy listening. Wasn't that a good find? Alright, let's move on. FIFA World Cup is kicking off in great style. USA, Canada, Australia, Scotland and Brazil has already marked their places in the tournament standings. People have gone crazy behind Shakira's performances in the opening ceremony. You won't believe it. A repeat request for the song Die Die by Shakira has come to us. A group of young football lovers

Jaren Jibin, Amit, Jacob and Verghese. Yes, they're school-going students, but the craze for the sport has put the parents to sleepless nights. For all the football fans out there, once again, here comes Shakira and Burna Boy with their enchanting number, Die Die. We don't want to disappoint you at this time of the day. So enjoy to the fullest. Here comes Die Die by the one and only Shakira and Burna Boy.

That was Shakira and Burna Boy at their best. They are rocking. Hope you enjoyed that song as much as we did. All the football lovers out there, enjoy the wonderful matches. You're going to have fun till July 19. So keep your fingers crossed. There's lots more in store for you. Friends, I need to highlight this day, June 14, is observed as World Blood Donor Day. As you all know, without blood, there's no existence. Yes, we cannot survive in this world. The theme for this year, 2026, is One Drop of Humanity, Give Blood, Save Lives. It's true, every drop of blood matters. Donating blood is an expression of responsibility, generosity, and hope. 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Giving blood renews our blood circulation and quality of blood. Don't hesitate. Donate blood wholeheartedly because it's a bridge between one person's health and another's survival.

friends, a visit to the hospital would make us aware of the importance of blood and blood donation. Blood is very precious, my friend. This day is more than just a celebration. It's a call for action. Let's donate blood wholeheartedly, because it's a promise of hope. It's a promise of life. While you're focusing on serious issues, let's hear a down-to-earth song by Leonie and Callum Scott. It's called Stay. It's a new find released on March 20th, 2026. This song talks about the push and pull dynamic of a passionate but rocky romance. It's an interesting one. You would love it. Stay by Leonie and Callum Scott is coming up for you.

every sunshine is a reminder that you have another chance to be better. There is one thing that no one can take from you. That's your inner strength. So when life gets hard, keep going strong. Remind yourself how strong you are. You are unbeatable, my friends. On that positive note, let me end today's edition of Sunday Selections. Catch you all same time next Sunday with more delightful music. Until next time, do take care. This is Shirley signing off. Bye-bye.